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2: Here's the 105.9, The Beach Weatherology Forecast. Cloudy tonight, with storms likely. Lows dip down to about 57. Northerly winds around 5 miles per hour. Slight chance for showers again tomorrow, 77. Tomorrow night, lows around 52. High temperatures reach up to 82 Thursday under mainly clear skies. 85 Friday, slight chance for storms. From the Weatherology Weather Center, I'm Staff Meteorologist Laura Lockwood. Right now, it's 67 degrees.

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6: Here's the 105.9, the beach, weatherology forecast. Cloudy tonight, with storms likely. Low zip down to about 57. Northerly winds around 5 miles per hour. Slight chance for showers again tomorrow, 77. Tomorrow night, lows around 52. High temperatures reach up to 82 Thursday, under mainly clear skies. 85 Friday, slight chance for storms. From the Weatherology Weather Center, I'm Staff Meteorologist Laura Lockwood. Right now, it's 67 degrees.
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6: Here's the 105.9, the beach weatherology forecast. Cloudy tonight, with storms likely. Oh, zip down to about 57. Winds out of the north, around 5 miles per hour. 77 tomorrow, slight chance of rain showers. Clear skies tomorrow night, lows dip down to about 52. Lots of sunshine Thursday, with highs around 82. 85, slight chance of thunderstorms Friday. From the Weatherology Weather Center, I'm staff meteorologist Laura Lockwood. Right now, 66.
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6: Here's the 105.9 The Beach weatherology forecast. Cloudy tonight, with storms likely. Lows dip down to about 57. Winds out of the north, around 5 miles per hour. 77 tomorrow, slight chance of rain showers. Clear skies tomorrow night, lows dip down to about 52. Lots of sunshine Thursday, with highs around 82. 85, slight chance of thunderstorms Friday. From the Weatherology Weather Center, I'm Staff Meteorologist Laura Lockwood. Right now, 66.

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2: Here's the 105.9 The Beach weatherology forecast. Cloudy tonight, with storms likely. Most dip down to about 57. Winds out of the north, around 5 miles per hour. 77 tomorrow, slight chance of rain showers. Clear skies tomorrow night, lows dip down to about 52. Lots of sunshine Thursday, with highs around 82. 85, slight chance of thunderstorms Friday. From the Weatherology Weather Center, I'm staff meteorologist Laura Lockwood. Currently 64.
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3: Here's the 105.9 The Beach weatherology forecast. Cloudy tonight with storms likely. Lows dip down to about 57. Winds out of the north around 5 miles per hour. 77 tomorrow. Slight chance of rain showers. Clear skies tomorrow night. Lows dip down to about 52. Lots of sunshine Thursday with highs around 82. 85. Slight chance of thunderstorms Friday. From the Weatherology Weather Center, I'm Staff Meteorologist Laura Lockwood. Currently 64.
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3: The 105.9, The Beach, weatherology forecast. Cloudy tonight, with storms likely. Low zip down to about 57. Winds out of the north, around 5 miles per hour. 77 tomorrow, slight chance of rain showers. Clear skies tomorrow night, lows dip down to about 52. Lots of sunshine Thursday, with highs around 82. 85, slight chance of thunderstorms Friday. From the Weatherology Weather Center, I'm staff meteorologist Laura Lockwood. Currently, it's 65 degrees.
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0: Here's the 105.9, the beach, weatherology forecast. Cloudy tonight, with storms likely. Lows dip down to about 57. Winds out of the north, around 5 miles per hour. 77 tomorrow, slight chance of rain showers. Clear skies tomorrow night, lows dip down to about 52. Lots of sunshine Thursday, with highs around 82. 85, slight chance of thunderstorms Friday. From the Weatherology Weather Center, I'm Staff Meteorologist Laura Lockwood. Currently, it's 65 degrees.
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5: Here's the 105.9, the beach, weatherology forecast. Cloudy tonight, with storms likely. Most dip down to about 57. Winds out of the north, around 5 miles per hour. 77 tomorrow, slight chance of rain showers. Clear skies tomorrow night, lows dip down to about 52. Lots of sunshine Thursday, with highs around 82. 85, slight chance of thunderstorms Friday. From the Weatherology Weather Center, I'm staff meteorologist Laura Lockwood. Right now, it's 64 degrees.
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0: Here's the 105.9, the beach weatherology forecast. Cloudy tonight, with storms likely. Lows dip down to about 57. Winds out of the north, around 5 miles per hour. 77 tomorrow, slight chance of rain showers. Clear skies tomorrow night, lows dip down to about 52. Lots of sunshine Thursday, with highs around 82. 85, slight chance of thunderstorms Friday. From the Weatherology Weather Center, I'm staff meteorologist Laura Lockwood. Right now, it's 64 degrees.
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0: Here's the 105.9, the beach, weatherology forecast. Thunderstorms likely overnight, otherwise cloudy skies expected. Lows dip down to about 57. Northerly winds around 5 miles per hour. Slight chance of rain showers Wednesday. Highs around 77, a mix of clouds and sun. Lows around 52 Wednesday night. Partly cloudy Thursday with highs in the low 80s. Slight chance of thunderstorms Friday. From the Weatherology Weather Center, I'm staff meteorologist Laura Lockwood. Currently 63.
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3: Here's the 105.9 The Beach weatherology forecast. Thunderstorms likely overnight, otherwise cloudy skies expected. Lows dip down to about 57. Northerly winds around 5 miles per hour. Slight chance of rain showers Wednesday. Highs around 77, a mix of clouds and sun. Lows around 52 Wednesday night. Partly cloudy Thursday with highs in the low 80s. Slight chance of thunderstorms Friday. From the Weatherology Weather Center, I'm staff meteorologist Laura Lockwood. Currently 63.
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0: Here's the 105.9, the beach, weatherology forecast. Lows level off around 57, overnight under cloudy skies, with a chance of thunderstorms. Winds out of the north, around 5 miles per hour. Slight chance for showers, Wednesday, high of 77, mainly cloudy skies. Lows level off around 52, Wednesday night, clear skies. That's your updated forecast brought to you by Quickstar, supporting local weather in communities across the state. Right now, 64.
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0: Here's the 105.9, the beach, weatherology forecast. Lulls level off around 57, overnight under cloudy skies, with a chance of thunderstorms. Winds out of the north, around 5 miles per hour. Slight chance for showers, Wednesday, high of 77, mainly cloudy skies. Lulls level off around 52, Wednesday night, clear skies. That's your updated forecast brought to you by Quickstar, supporting local weather in communities across the state. Right now, 64.
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through the 105.9, the beach, weatherology forecast. Chance for storms overnight, otherwise cloudy skies expected. Lows dip down to about 57. North winds around 5 miles per hour. Slight chance for showers Wednesday. Daytime highs approaching 77. Overcast skies. Clear skies Wednesday night. Lows dip down to about 54. That's your updated forecast brought to you by Quickstar, supporting local weather in communities across the state. Currently 63.

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1: The 105.9, The Beach, weatherology forecast. Chance for storms overnight, otherwise cloudy skies expected. Lows dip down to about 57. North winds around 5 miles per hour. Slight chance for showers Wednesday. Daytime highs approaching 77. Overcast skies. Clear skies Wednesday night. Lows dip down to about 54. That's your updated forecast brought to you by Quickstar, supporting local weather in communities across the state. Currently 63.
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1: I don't believe it. 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

This is a test of the Iowa Emergency Alert System. 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

0: Here's your 105.9 The Beach weatherology forecast. Chance of rain showers overnight, otherwise cloudy skies expected. Lows level off around 57, north winds around 5 miles per hour. Slight chance of rain showers Wednesday. High temperatures reach up to 77, cloudy skies expected. Wednesday night, lows level off around 54. From the Weatherology Weather Center, I'm meteorologist Jennifer Wojcicki. Currently, it's 62 degrees.
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4: Here's your 105.9 The Beach weatherology forecast. Chance of rain showers overnight, otherwise cloudy skies expected. Lows level off around 57, north winds around 5 miles per hour. Slight chance of rain showers Wednesday. High temperatures reach up to 77, cloudy skies expected. Wednesday night, lows level off around 54. From the Weatherology Weather Center, I'm meteorologist Jennifer Wojcicki. Currently, it's 62 degrees.
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Here's your 105.9 The Beach weatherology forecast. Chance of rain showers overnight, otherwise cloudy skies expected. Lows level off around 57, north winds around 5 miles per hour. Slight chance of rain showers Wednesday. High temperatures reach up to 77, cloudy skies expected. Wednesday night, lows level off around 54. From the Weatherology Weather Center, I'm meteorologist Jennifer Wojcicki. Currently, it's 63 degrees.

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3: Here's your 105.9 The Beach weatherology forecast. Chance of rain showers overnight, otherwise cloudy.

0: Cloudy skies expected. Lows of aloft around 57. North winds around 5 miles per hour. Slight chance of rain showers Wednesday. High temperatures reach up to 77. Cloudy skies expected. Wednesday night, lows of aloft around 54. From the Weatherology Weather Center, I'm meteorologist Jennifer Wojcicki. Currently, it's 63 degrees.
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0: Here's your 105.9 The Beach weatherology forecast. Cloudiness and maybe a few spotty showers in the area very early today. Some sunshine for the afternoon. Winds will be light and highs top out near 77 degrees. Tonight, partly to mostly cloudy skies. Winds remain light. Lows drop to 52. And then Thursday, cloudiness early, sunshine for the afternoon, and highs warm to the low 80s. From the Weatherology Weather Center, I'm staff meteorologist Phil Jensko. Right now it's 62.
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10: Here's your 105.9 The Beach weather allergy forecast. Cloudiness and maybe a few spotty showers in the area very early today. Some sunshine for the afternoon. Winds will be light and highs top out near 77 degrees. Tonight, partly to mostly cloudy skies. Winds remain light. Lows drop to 52. And then Thursday, cloudiness, early sunshine for the afternoon and highs warm to the low 80s. From the Weatherology Weather Center, I'm staff meteorologist Bill Jensko. Right now it's 62.
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1: Here's your 105.9 The Beach weatherology forecast. Cloudiness and maybe a few spotty showers in the area very early today. Some sunshine for the afternoon. Winds will be light and highs top out near 77 degrees. Tonight, partly to mostly cloudy skies. Winds remain light. Lows drop to 52. And then Thursday, cloudiness early, sunshine for the afternoon, and highs warm to the low 80s. From the Weatherology Weather Center, I'm staff meteorologist Phil Jensko. Right now it's 62.
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5-9 The Beach. Good morning. Happy Wednesday. Johnny Nash getting us started off here in the 6 a.m. hour. I can see clearly now the rain is gone. The rain was here yesterday. It might be gone for now, but I think it's going to be back in the forecast here towards the end of the week, maybe into the beginning of next week as well. Well, my question to you is, how do you do? And it's the same question of Mouth and McNeil.

0: Mouth McNeil, how do you do? And maybe I'm crazy, but I've always thought that song seemed like something that would have been featured in the Muppets at some point. You know, Dr. Teeth and the Electric Mayhem, I think that's the band name. It seems like something that they would have had a lot of fun with there. How do you do from Mouth and McNeil? And on the way, we have Chicago, Los Bravos, and James Taylor right after this.
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0: find the beach, you've got a friend. That's James Taylor, and on the way, we got the Cow Sills, Shirley Ellis, and Cornelius Brothers and Sister Rose.
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0: Wait, turn back now. That's Cornelius Brothers and Sister Rose on 105.9 The Beach. 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
9: Here's your 105.9 The Beach weather allergy forecast. Cloudiness and maybe a few spotty showers in the area very early today. Some sunshine for the afternoon. Winds will be light and highs top out near 77 degrees. Tonight, partly to mostly cloudy skies. Winds remain light. Lows drop to 52. And then Thursday, cloudiness early, sunshine for the afternoon and highs warm to the low 80s. From the Weatherology Weather Center, I'm Staff Meteorologist Phil Jensko. Right now it's 61.
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1: I'm Joe Jaden with the Connoisseur Media Sports Update. It's officially preseason ranking season. Yesterday, the coaches' poll was unveiled, and Iowa was ranked inside of it. Kirk Ferentz's squad checked in at number 22 to start off the season. Other Big Ten teams ranked include 19th-ranked Washington, number 17 Penn State, 16th-ranked Michigan, number 14 USC, 6th-ranked Indiana, number 2 Oregon, and top-ranked Ohio State. Iowa is among the least experienced Power 4 teams in the country, but they have some impact players returning, including defensive back Zach Lutmer, tight end DJ Vanami, offensive lineman Trevor Lauk, and center Cade Pieper. Phil Parker is still the man on defense and has earned everybody's respect for his consistency on that side of the ball. Three Iowa football players were named to preseason watch list. The Football Writers Association of America announced yesterday fourth-year defensive back Zach Lutmer was named to the 2026 Bronco Nagurski Trophy watch list. Fourth-year offensive lineman Cade Pieper and Trevor Lauk were recognized on the 2026 Outland Trophy watch list. Iowa volleyball's 2025 season saw the Hawkeyes notch a 15-17 overall record, the most program wins since 2016. Now nearing the start of the 2026 season, Iowa's used the offseason to work hard and be a contender across multiple aspects of play, including its firepower from the middle. The Hawkeyes have 13 players returning from last year. Iowa will play an exhibition match at DePaul on August 22nd before officially commencing the 2026 season at the Black Knight Invitational in West Point, New York, set to begin on August 28th. There, Iowa will face Army, UAlbany, and Sacred Heart across 3 days of competition. Hawkeye coach Jim Barnes talked about the difficulty of the Big Ten.
2: The leagues are so good, and that's why we're here. It's such a talented league, and we aspire and wake up every day a little earlier, go a little harder to get to that level. And so, that's why these ladies signed up for this gig as well. It's the best volleyball in the country. There's a lot of eyes on it. But ultimately, it's you're with other people that are that committed. That's what's the joy of it, coming to the gym, and everybody's got a mission.
1: The 2025-2026 Cobalt Golf All-America Scholars were announced yesterday, with Iowa Central golfer Peyton Walker being recognized. Walker finished his year with one victory, that being the Iowa Central Spring Invitational, 6 top 10 finishes, and a 75 scoring average with 27 rounds played. And I'm Joe Jaden with the Connoisseur Media Sports Update.
3: Here's your 105.9 The Beach weatherology forecast. Cloudiness and maybe a few spotty showers in the area very early today. Some sunshine for the afternoon. Winds will be light and highs top out near 77 degrees. Tonight, partly to mostly cloudy skies. Winds remain light. Lows drop to 52. And then Thursday, cloudiness early, sunshine for the afternoon and highs warm to the low 80s. From the Weatherology Weather Center, I'm staff meteorologist Phil Jensko.
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0: Elvis, the Beatles, and the Stones. 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

Your mama don't dance. That's Loggins and Messina on 105.9 The Beach going into the 7 a.m. hour. Right now, the very talented Joan Baez.

0: Joan Baez, one of the great songwriters of our time and former girlfriend of Bob Dylan as well. Just a little fun fact there. The night they drove Old Dixie down on the beach. And on the way, we got the Guess Who, Martha and the Vandellas, and Carole King.
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0: 105, 9 the beach. It's not late at all. It's only in the 7 a.m. hour, so we're doing pretty well. We're doing all right, Carol. On the way, we got Stephen Stills, we got Herman's Hermits, and Sir Elton John.
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0: Stone from the same album with the same name. And on the way, we got Eric Burdon and War. We got Johnny Cash and Diana Ross and the Supremes.
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2: Here's your 105.9 The Beach weather allergy forecast. Cloudiness and maybe a few spotty showers in the area very early. Today, some sunshine for the afternoon. Winds will be light and highs top out near 77 degrees. Tonight, partly to mostly cloudy skies. Winds remain light, lows drop to 52. And then Thursday, cloudiness early, sunshine for the afternoon and highs warm to the low 80s. From the Weatherology Weather Center, I'm staff meteorologist Phil Jensko.
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But soon she returned. 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

0: With Eric Burden and War on 105.9 The Beach. Very interesting combination there. The People of War and Eric Burden from The Animals. Very interesting time there. And right now, jumping ahead to 1969 from his live album, and I believe this is at San Quentin. This is Johnny Cash with his classic, A Boy Named Sue.
1: Well, my daddy left home when I was 3, and he didn't leave much to Ma and me. Just this old guitar and an empty bottle of booze. Now, I don't blame him because he run and hid, but the meanest thing that he ever did was before he left, he went and named me Sue. Well, he must have thought that it was quite a joke, and it got a lot of laughs from lots of folks. Seems I had to fight my whole life through. Some gal would giggle and I'd get red, and some guy'd laugh and I'd bust his head. 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Well, I grew up quick and I grew up mean. 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

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He was big and bent and gray and old, and I looked at him and my blood ran cold.

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But I busted a chair right across his teeth, and we crashed through the wall and into the street, kicking and a gouging in the mud and the blood and the beer. I tell you, I've fought tougher men, but I really can't remember when. He kicked like a mule and he bit like a crocodile. 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He said, son, this world is rough, and if a man's gonna make it, he's gotta be tough. And I know I wouldn't be there to help you along. So I give you that name and I said goodbye. I knew you'd have to get tough or die. And it's that name that helped to make you strong. Yeah. He said, now you just fought one hell of a fight, and I know you hate me and you got the right to kill me now, and I wouldn't blame you if you do. But you ought to thank me before I die for the gravel in your guts and the spit in the eye, 'cause I'm the that named you Sue.

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And if I ever have a son, I think I'm gonna name him Bill or George, anything but Sue. I still ain't that man.

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1: I'm Joe Jaden with the Connoisseur Media Sports Update. It's officially preseason ranking season. Yesterday, the coaches' poll was unveiled, and Iowa was ranked inside of it. Kirk Ferentz's squad checked in at number 22 to start off the season. Other Big Ten teams ranked include 19th-ranked Washington, number 17 Penn State, 16th-ranked Michigan, number 14 USC, 6th-ranked Indiana, number 2 Oregon, and top-ranked Ohio State. Iowa is among the least experienced Power 4 teams in the country, but they have some impact players returning, including defensive back Zach Lutmer, tight end DJ Vanami, offensive lineman Trevor Lauk, and center Cade Pieper. Phil Parker is still the man on defense and has earned everybody's respect for his consistency on that side of the ball. Three Iowa football players were named to preseason watch list. The Football Writers Association of America announced yesterday fourth-year defensive back Zach Lutmer was named to the 2026 Bronco Nagurski Trophy watch list. Fourth-year offensive lineman Cade Pieper and Trevor Lauk were recognized on the 2026 Outland Trophy watch list. Iowa volleyball's 2025 season saw the Hawkeyes notch a 15-17 overall record, the most program wins since 2016. Now nearing the start of the 2026 season, Iowa's used the offseason to work hard and be a contender across multiple aspects of play, including its firepower from the middle. The Hawkeyes have 13 players returning from last year. Iowa will play an exhibition match at DePaul on August 22nd before officially commencing the 2026 season at the Black Knight Invitational in West Point, New York, set to begin on August 28th. There, Iowa will face Army, UAlbany, and Sacred Heart across 3 days of competition. Hawkeye coach Jim Barnes talked about the difficulty of the Big Ten.
2: The league's is so good, and that's why we're here. It's such a talented league, and we aspire and wake up every day a little earlier, go a little harder to get to that level. And so, that's why these ladies signed up for this gig as well. It's the best volleyball in the country. There's a lot of eyes on it. But ultimately, it's you're with other people that are that committed. That's what's the joy of it, coming to the gym, and everybody's got a mission.
1: The 2025-2026 Cobalt Golf All-America Scholars were announced yesterday, with Iowa Central golfer Peyton Walker being recognized. Walker finished his year with one victory, that being the Iowa Central Spring Invitational, 6 top 10 finishes, and a 75 scoring average with 27 rounds played. And I'm Joe Jaden with the Connoisseur Media Sports Update.
3: Here's your 105.9 The Beach Weather Allergy Forecast. Cloudiness and maybe a few spotty showers in the area very early today. Some sunshine for the afternoon. Winds will be light and highs top out near 77 degrees. Tonight, partly to mostly cloudy skies. Winds remain light. Lows drop to 52. And then Thursday, cloudiness, early sunshine for the afternoon and highs warm to the low 80s. From the Weatherology Weather Center, I'm staff meteorologist Phil Jensko. Right now it's 61.
0: 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Right here on our beach, 105.9 The Beach.

Born to be Wild, taking us into the 8 a.m. hour on 105.9 The Beach. This is The Morning Groove. My name is Link. And right now, no, this is not Motley Crue. It's Brownsville Station.

0: The original, the first draft, if you will, of the song Smoking in the Boys' Room from Brownsville Station on 105.9 The Beach. On the way, we got Aretha Franklin, Neil Diamond, and America.
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0: America, I need you on 105.9 The Beach. 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

0: Whatever he plays, he's always having a good time, isn't he? Joe Walsh away from the Eagles on that one. Rocky Mountain Way. On the way, we got Tommy James and the Shondells with Crystal Blue Persuasion.
1: I want to take the hot rod out this weekend. Just polish her up and it's not supposed to rain.
2: 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We are going to ride out to Dolliver.
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2: 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They have high octane gas. I get it there all the time.
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1: Here's your 105.9 The Beach weatherology forecast. For today, a slight chance for a shower or storm ending early on. Otherwise, we'll see gradually decreasing cloud cover with highs into the upper 70s. For tonight, mostly clear, some patchy fog possible late, low of 53. For Thursday, some patchy early morning fog, then becoming mostly sunny, highs in the lower 80s. From the Weatherology Weather Center, I'm meteorologist Michael Carroll. Right now, it's 62.
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Crystal Blue Persuasion, Tommy James and Sean Dells on 105.9 The Beach. It was a rainy night in Fort Dodge, and now a story about a rainy night in Georgia. Brooke Benton.

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A distant moaning of a train seems to play a sad refrain to the night.

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I feel it's raining all over the world. Kinda lonely that, and it's raining all over the world. 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

Tears of a Clown. That is Smokey Robinson and the Miracles taking us into the 9 a.m. hour. My name is Link, and this is the Morning Groove. Right now, we're taking a trip to Cherry Hill Park.

0: 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And on the way, we got Gladys Knight and the Pips, Rod Stewart and James Taylor, Fire and Rain.
1: Here's your 105.9 The Beach weatherology forecast. For today, a slight chance for a shower or storm ending early on. Otherwise, we'll see gradually decreasing cloud cover with highs into the upper 70s. For tonight, mostly clear, some patchy fog possible late, low of 53. For Thursday, some patchy early morning fog, then becoming mostly sunny, highs in the lower 80s. From the Weatherology Weather Center, I'm meteorologist Michael Carroll. Currently, it's 63.
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1: Here's your 105.9 The Beach weatherology forecast. For today, a slight chance for a shower or storm ending early on. Otherwise, we'll see gradually decreasing cloud cover with highs into the upper 70s. For tonight, mostly clear, some patchy fog possible late, low of 53. For Thursday, some patchy early morning fog, then becoming mostly sunny, highs in the lower 80s. From the Weatherology Weather Center, I'm meteorologist Michael Carroll. Currently, it's 63.
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0: those examples of the perfect song, Fire and Rain from James Taylor on 105.9 The Beach. On the way, we got Simon and Garfunkel. We also have the Shy Lights and the Beatles.
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old bench to watch the children play. You know, tomorrow is their future. But for me, just another day. They all gather around me. They seem to know my name. We laugh, tell a few jokes, but it still doesn't ease my pain. I know I can't hide from a memory, though day after day I've tried. I keep saying, she'll be back, but today, again.

Have you seen her? Tell me, have you seen her? That is the Shy Lights on 105.9 The Beach. Looking up at the clock on the wall, it's telling me it's my time to go. But I will be back again tomorrow morning for another edition of The Morning Groove, 6 to 10. But in the meantime, I'm going to leave you with one more song today from my personal favorite, The Beatles, going back to 1965 from the album of the same name. This is Help on 105.9 The Beach. And remember, folks, be like a record and be groovy. Have a good one.

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1: When the storm clouds build in central Iowa, we'll keep you informed with the Severe Weather Advisor on 105.9 The Beach. 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
2: Here's your 105.9 The Beach weatherology forecast. For today, a slight chance for a shower or storm ending early on. Otherwise, we'll see gradually decreasing cloud cover with highs into the upper 70s. For tonight, mostly clear, some patchy fog possible late, low of 53. For Thursday, some patchy early morning fog, then becoming mostly sunny, highs in the lower 80s. From the Weatherology Weather Center, I'm meteorologist Michael Caro. Currently, it's 63.
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Jam the Techniques right here on 105.9 The Beach. I'm Dave Thomas. I do not have any techniques with me, but I will be hanging out with you until 3 o'clock this afternoon. We got music coming up for you from, let's see here, George Benson. Also, Three Dog Night, and I think I might play that right about now. Sound good? All right, here it is.

0: on Broadway right here on 105.9 The Beach. The Eagles have once again extended the longest-running residency at Sphere in Las Vegas, now tallying 72 total shows. Live in Concert at Sphere features additional dates on January 15th, 16th, 22nd, and 23rd. It appears Don Henley and company had a change of heart after the vocalist previously said that this was probably the band's last year. Excuse me. Back in February, Henley told CBS Sunday Morning that he thought the Eagles' miraculous run was coming to a close. "I think this year will probably be it," he said. "And I've said things like that before, but I feel like we're getting toward the end, and that will be fine too." Tickets for the newly announced Sphere shows will first be available to fans who register for the artist presale, which starts next Wednesday, August 12th at noon. On the way, the Bogues.
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13: Here's your 105.9 The Beach weatherology forecast. For today, a slight chance for a shower or storm ending early.

0: On, otherwise we'll see gradually decreasing cloud cover with highs into the upper 70s. For tonight, mostly clear, some patchy fog possible late, low of 53. For Thursday, some patchy early morning fog, then becoming mostly sunny, highs in the lower 80s. From the Weatherology Weather Center, I'm meteorologist Michael Carroll. Currently it's 63.
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the Hollies on 105.9 at the beach. 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

0: Got music on the way for you from Isaac Hayes and also Queen. 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
1: I want to take the hot rod out this weekend. 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
12: Here's your 105.9 The Beach weatherology forecast. For today, a slight chance for a shower or storm ending early on. Otherwise, we'll see gradually decreasing cloud cover with highs into the upper 70s. For tonight, mostly clear, some patchy fog possible late, low of 53. For Thursday, some patchy early morning fog, then becoming mostly sunny, highs in the lower 80s. From the Weatherology Weather Center, I'm meteorologist Michael Caro. Currently, it's 63.
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1: You know, every now and then I think you might like to hear something from us. Nice and easy. But there's just one thing, you see. We never ever do nothing nice and easy. 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And we're going to take the beginning of this song and do it easy. But then we're going to do the finish rough. It's the way we do Proud Mary.
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Fleetwood Mac, 105.9 The Beach. Just after 11 o'clock on this Wednesday morning. Keep it right here. We got the headline and just the headline on the way. Also music for you from the Spinners. But right now, it's the Rascals, A Beautiful Morning on the Beach.

0: 1059 The Beach, online at yourfortdodge.com. It's time now for the headline and just the headline. Cat's reaction to owner chewing gum leaves people in stitches. What was the cat's reaction that was so great? Did it get right in the owner's face, put its paw in the mouth, take the gum and start chewing it itself, then blew a bubble that was bigger than its head? I assume so, but I don't know, because this is just the headline on 105.9 The Beach.
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14: Here's your 105.9 The Beach weatherology forecast. For today, a slight chance for a shower or storm ending early on. Otherwise, we'll see gradually decreasing cloud cover with highs into the upper 70s. For tonight, mostly clear, some patchy fog possible late, low of 53. For Thursday, some patchy early morning fog, then becoming mostly sunny, highs in the lower 80s. From the Weatherology Weather Center, I'm meteorologist Michael Caro. Right now at 64.
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0: Ides of March with Vehicle right here on 105.9 The Beach. 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

you want to get to heaven on 105.9 The Beach, keep it here. Elton John's coming up and the Grassroots. But right now, it's time to have some fun. But not just any fun. Fun, fun, fun. It's Beach Boys.

0: 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Just polish her up and it's not supposed to rain.
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0: Only a few places have high octane gas, and I live on the north side. I have to go all the way across town to get gas.
1: No, you don't. Clark's Star Convenience has 91.
0: The Clark's, the corner of North 22nd Street?
1: Yep, that's the one. They have high octane gas. I get it there all the time.
0: Nice.
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8: Here's your 105.9 The Beach weatherology forecast. For today, a slight chance for a shower or storm ending early on. Otherwise, we'll see gradually decreasing cloud cover with highs into the upper 70s. For tonight, mostly clear, some patchy fog possible late, low of 53. For Thursday, some patchy early morning fog, then becoming mostly sunny, highs in the lower 80s. From the Weatherology Weather Center, I'm meteorologist Michael Carroll. Right now, it's 64.
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1: I'm Joe Jaden with the Connoisseur Media Sports Update. It's officially preseason ranking season. Yesterday, the coaches' poll was unveiled, and Iowa was ranked inside of it. Kirk Ferentz's squad checked in at number 22 to start off the season. Other Big Ten teams ranked include 19th-ranked Washington, number 17 Penn State, 16th-ranked Michigan, number 14 USC, 6th-ranked Indiana, number 2 Oregon, and top-ranked Ohio State. Iowa is among the least experienced Power 4 teams in the country, but they have some impact players returning, including defensive back Zach Lutmer, tight end DJ Vanami, offensive lineman Trevor Lauk, and center Cade Pieper. Phil Parker is still the man on defense and has earned everybody's respect for his consistency on that side of the ball. Three Iowa football players were named to preseason watch list. The Football Writers Association of America announced yesterday fourth-year defensive back Zach Lutmer was named to the 2026 Bronco Nagurski Trophy watch list. Fourth-year offensive lineman Cade Pieper and Trevor Lauk were recognized on the 2026 Outland Trophy watch list. Iowa volleyball's 2025 season saw the Hawkeyes notch a 15-17 overall record, the most program wins since 2016. Now nearing the start of the 2026 season, Iowa has used the offseason to work hard and be a contender across multiple aspects of play, including its firepower from the middle. The Hawkeyes have 13 players returning from last year. Iowa will play an exhibition match at DePaul on August 22nd before officially commencing the 2026 season at the Black Knight Invitational in West Point, New York, set to begin on August 28th. There, Iowa will face Army, UAlbany, and Sacred Heart across 3 days of competition. Hawkeye coach Jim Barnes talked about the difficulty of the Big Ten.
2: The leagues are so good, and that's why we're here. It's such a talented league, and we aspire and wake up every day a little earlier, go a little harder to get to that level. And so, that's why these ladies signed up for this gig as well. It's the best volleyball in the country. There's a

0: lot of eyes on it. But ultimately, it's you're with other people that are that committed. That's what's the joy of it, coming to the gym and everybody's got a mission.
1: The 2025-2026 Cobalt Golf All-America Scholars were announced yesterday, with Iowa Central golfer Peyton Walker being recognized. Walker finished his year with one victory, that being the Iowa Central Spring Invitational, six top 10 finishes, and a 75 scoring average with 27 rounds played. And I'm Joe Jaden with the Connoisseur Media Sports Update.
2: Here's your 105.9 The Beach weatherology forecast. For today, a slight chance for a shower or storm ending early on. Otherwise, we'll see gradually decreasing cloud cover with highs into the upper 70s. For tonight, mostly clear, some patchy fog possible late, low of 53. For Thursday, some patchy early morning fog, then becoming mostly sunny, highs in the lower 80s. From the Weatherology Weather Center, I'm meteorologist Michael Carroll. Right now, it's 64.
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0: Different drone from Linda Ronstadt on 105.9 at the beach. Just after 12 o'clock on this Wednesday afternoon, I am Jay Thomas. Getting you closer to that weekend with the help of ZZ Top.
1: Rumors spreading around, and that takes the town. About the shack outside the game. You know what I'm talking about. 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

0: 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Join Orlando's fight against cancer with the benefit fundraiser that's coming up this Saturday, August 22nd at Oak Ridge Golf Course in Goldfield. This four-person golf tournament will have sign-ups at 2. It's also going to be a kid zone from 3 till 7 with inflatables, popcorn, cotton candy, snow cones, and more. It's also going to be a silent auction and a free will donation pulled pork meal at 5. Orlando is 13 years old and was diagnosed with a rare bone cancer that's going to require treatments in Iowa City. All proceeds will go to expenses incurred. Everyone is welcome to Orlando's Fight Against Cancer benefit fundraiser, Saturday, August 22nd in Goldfield. Keeping you informed, we are 105.9 The Beach.
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8: Here's your 105.9 The Beach weatherology forecast. A blend of clouds and sun this afternoon with daytime highs approaching 77. Northeasterly winds 5 to 10 miles per hour. Clear skies tonight, lows level off around 54. Mainly clear skies with fog and spots early tomorrow, daytime highs approaching 82. From the Weatherology Weather Center, I'm meteorologist Jennifer Wojcicki. Currently, it's 66 degrees.
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0: Get up and salute America's heroes as the 6th Annual Veterans Appreciation Concert rocks Lower Sheldon Park in Humboldt, Saturday, August 22nd. 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
1: When I was growing up in Alabama, we didn't have cowboys. 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
0: Riley Green and Boot Barn, sharing a deep respect for the cowboy way.
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1: 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Simon and Garfunkel. I'm Jay Thomas, hanging out with you until 3 this afternoon. On the way, a music from Boston and the five-man electrical band. But right now, it's Neon with Abraham, Martin, and John.

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4: Here's your 105.9 The Beach weatherology forecast. A blend of clouds and sun this afternoon with daytime highs approaching 77. Northeasterly winds 5 to 10 miles per hour. Clear skies tonight, lows level off around 54. Mainly clear skies with fog and spots early tomorrow, daytime highs approaching 82. From the Weatherology Weather Center, I'm meteorologist Jennifer Wojcicki. Currently, it's 66 degrees.
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1: I'm Joe Jaden with the Connoisseur Media Sports Update. It's officially preseason ranking season. Yesterday, the coaches' poll was unveiled, and Iowa was ranked inside of it. Kirk Ferentz's squad checked in at number 22 to start off the season. Other Big Ten teams ranked include 19th-ranked Washington, number 17 Penn State, 16th-ranked Michigan, number 14 USC, 6th-ranked Indiana, number 2 Oregon, and top-ranked Ohio State. Iowa is among the least experienced Power 4 teams in the country, but they have some impact players returning, including defensive back Zach Lutmer, tight end DJ Vanami, offensive lineman Trevor Lauk, and center Cade Pieper. Phil Parker is still the man on defense and has earned everybody's respect for his consistency on that side of the ball. Three Iowa football players were named to preseason watch list. The Football Writers Association of America announced yesterday fourth-year defensive back Zach Lutmer was named to the 2026 Bronco Nagurski Trophy watch list. Fourth-year offensive lineman Cade Pieper and Trevor Lauk were recognized on the 2026 Outland Trophy watch list. Iowa volleyball's 2025 season saw the Hawkeyes notch a 15-17 overall record, the most program wins since 2016. Now nearing the start of the 2026 season, Iowa's used the offseason to work hard and be a contender across multiple aspects of play, including its firepower from the middle. The Hawkeyes have 13 players returning from last year. Iowa will play an exhibition match at DePaul on August 22nd before officially commencing the 2026 season at the Black Knight Invitational in West Point, New York, set to begin on August 28th. There, Iowa will face Army, UAlbany, and Sacred Heart across 3 days of competition. Hawkeye coach Jim Barnes talked about the difficulty of the Big Ten.
2: The leagues are so good, and that's why we're here. It's such a talented league, and we aspire and wake up every day a little earlier, go a little harder to get to that level. And so, that's why these ladies signed up for this gig as well. It's the best volleyball in the country. There's a lot of eyes on it. But ultimately, it's you're with other people that are that committed. That's what's the joy of it, coming to the gym, and everybody's got a mission.
1: The 2025-2026 Cobalt Golf All-America Scholars were announced yesterday, with Iowa Central golfer Peyton Walker being recognized. Walker finished his year with one victory, that being the Iowa Central Spring Invitational, 6 top 10 finishes, and a 75 scoring average with 27 rounds played. And I'm Joe Jaden with the Connoisseur Media Sports Update.
3: Here's your 105.9 The Beach weatherology forecast. A blend of clouds and sun this afternoon with daytime highs approaching 77. Northeasterly winds 5 to 10 miles per hour. Clear skies tonight, lows level off around 54. Mainly clear skies with fog and spots early tomorrow, daytime highs approaching 82. From the Weatherology Weather Center, I'm meteorologist Jennifer Wojcicki. Currently, it's 66 degrees.
0: Elvis, the Beatles, and the Stones. 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

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I'm Jay Thomas. It is a Wednesday afternoon. Thank you very much for tuning in. We've got the Monkees coming up, but right now it's Mac Davis.

0: Dancing Queen from ABBA, 105.9 The Beach. There's going to be a steak fry fundraiser for the Magweed Annual Fishing Tournament Sunday, August 23rd from 4 till 8 at Salty Sue's in Fort Dodge. They will serve a ribeye, potato salad, sweet corn, and a bun. Admission is $25. All proceeds will go for the kids in the annual Magweed Fishing Tournament. Everyone is welcome to attend. Keeping you informed, we are 105.9 The Beach. 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
10: Here's your 105.9 The Beach weatherology forecast. Sunshine mixed with clouds at times this afternoon, with daytime highs approaching 77. Northeasterly winds around 5 miles per hour. Lows level off around 54. Tonight, mainly clear skies develop with fog at times. Sunshine mixed with clouds at times, with fog early tomorrow. Highs level off around 82. From the Weatherology Weather Center, I'm meteorologist Jennifer Wojcicki. Right now, 67.
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Get off my cloud from the Rolling Stones right here on 105.9 at the Beach. I'm Jay Thomas with you for one more hour. And coming up, music for you from BTO and Apollo 100. But first, what do you say we check in with Aretha Franklin?

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5: Here's your 105.9 The Beach weatherology forecast. Sunshine mixed with clouds at times this afternoon, with daytime highs approaching 77. Northeasterly winds around 5 miles per hour. Lows level off around 54. Tonight, mainly clear skies develop with fog at times. Sunshine mixed with clouds at times, with fog early tomorrow. Highs level off around 82. From the Weatherology Weather Center, I'm meteorologist Jennifer Wojcicki. Right now, 67.
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Chicago, right here on 105.9 The Beat, just after 2 o'clock on this Wednesday afternoon. We got the Midday Moron on the way, but first, we got to hop on the Peace Train.

0: Show Me the Wave from Peter Frampton on 105.9 The Beach. It's time now for the Midday Moron, and we don't get better morons than in Florida. Police in Florida arrested a 35-year-old man this week and showed him video of a burglary at a restaurant. The guy looked at it and said, "Oh, yeah. Yeah, that's me. You got me." He's been arrested nearly 20 times in Miami-Dade County, mostly between the years of 2011 to 2013 and then 2015 to 2021. And about half were alleged burglaries and robberies. He's facing charges for armed burglary, grand theft, and criminal mischief. I mean, I guess at least he didn't, like, resist. And he wasn't like, "Nah, you got the wrong guy." He's like, yeah, that's me. I mean, I suppose when you've been arrested 20 times for roughly the same things, you know, why fight it at that point? Or, I don't know, maybe stop doing a job you suck at.
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5: Here's the 105.9 The Beach weatherology forecast. Mainly clear skies this afternoon with daytime highs approaching 77. Northeasterly winds around 5 miles per hour. Mainly clear skies develop with fog at times. Tonight, lows level off around 54. Highs level off around 82 with fog early tomorrow. Sunshine mixed with clouds at times. From the Weatherology Weather Center, I'm staff meteorologist Laura Lockwood. Right now, 70.
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0: Van Morrison with Domino on 105.9 The Beach. Hey, the 4th Annual Angel Tree Ride is coming up Saturday, August 29th, beginning and ending at American Tap in Webster City. 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

0: 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I'm Jay Thomas, and that is going to do it for me for today. I'll be back with you tomorrow morning at 10 a.m. when it's Thursday, which is cool because that means it's almost Friday. And that's the best. We got Sonny and Cher coming up, and Billy Joel, still rock and roll to me, next on 105.9 The Beach. Have a great day. See you out there.
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6: Here's the 105.9 The Beach weatherology forecast. Mainly clear skies this afternoon, with daytime highs approaching 77. Northeasterly winds around 5 miles per hour. Mainly clear skies develop, with fog at times. Tonight, lows level off around 54. Highs level off around 82, with fog early tomorrow. Sunshine mixed with clouds at times. From the Weatherology Weather Center, I'm Staff Meteorologist Laura Lockwood. Right now, 70.
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0: Mindbender's there with Game of Love on 105.9 The Beach. Good afternoon. Happy Wednesday. My name is Kelly, hanging out with you till about 7 o'clock or so this evening. We're going to get things started with the Righteous Brothers and Roy Orbison on 105.9 The Beach.
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3: Here's the 105.9, the beach, weatherology forecast. Mainly sunny skies this afternoon, with daytime highs approaching 77. Northeast winds around 5 miles per hour. Lows dip down to about 53 tonight. Mainly clear skies develop, with fog at times. Sunshine mixed with clouds at times, with fog in spots early tomorrow. Daytime highs approaching 82. From the Weatherology Weather Center, I'm staff meteorologist Laura Lockwood. Right now, it's 72 degrees.
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0: The Spinners Air one-of-a-kind love affair. I've got that weatherology forecast on the way, as well as Fleetwood Mac and Crosby, Stills, and Nash on 105.9 The Beach.
1: I want to take the hot rod out this weekend. Just polish her up and it's not supposed to rain.
2: 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We are going to ride out to Dolliver.
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2: 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They have high octane gas. I get it there all the time.
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0: Here's the 105.9 The Beach weatherology forecast. Mainly sunny skies this afternoon, with daytime highs approaching 77. Northeast winds around 5 miles per hour. Lows dip down to about 53. Tonight, mainly clear skies develop, with fog at times. Sunshine mixed with clouds at times, with fog in spots early tomorrow. Daytime highs approaching 82. From the Weatherology Weather Center, I'm Staff Meteorologist Laura Lockwood. Right now, it's 72 degrees.
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1: I'm Joe Jaden with the Connoisseur Media Sports Update. It's officially preseason ranking season. Yesterday, the coaches' poll was unveiled, and Iowa was ranked inside of it. Kirk Ferentz's squad checked in at number 22 to start off the season. Other Big Ten teams ranked include 19th-ranked Washington, number 17 Penn State, 16th-ranked Michigan, number 14 USC, 6th-ranked Indiana, number 2 Oregon, and top-ranked Ohio State. Iowa is among the least experienced Power 4 teams in the country, but they have some impact players returning, including defensive back Zach Lutmer, tight end DJ Vanami, offensive lineman Trevor Lauk, and center Cade Pieper. Phil Parker is still the man on defense and has earned everybody's respect for his consistency on that side of the ball. Three Iowa football players were named to preseason watch list. The Football Writers Association of America announced yesterday fourth-year defensive back Zach Lutmer was named to the 2026 Bronco Nagurski Trophy watch list. Fourth-year offensive lineman Cade Pieper and Trevor Lauk were recognized on the 2026 Outland Trophy watch list. Iowa volleyball's 2025 season saw the Hawkeyes notch a 15-17 overall record, the most program wins since 2016. Now nearing the start of the 2026 season, Iowa has used the offseason to work hard and be a contender across multiple aspects of play, including its firepower from the middle. The Hawkeyes have 13 players returning from last year. Iowa will play an exhibition match at DePaul on August 22nd before officially commencing the 2026 season at the Black Knight Invitational in West Point, New York, set to begin on August 28th. There, Iowa will face Army, UAlbany, and Sacred Heart across 3 days of competition. Hawkeye coach Jim Barnes talked about the difficulty of the Big Ten.
2: The league's just so good, and that's why we're here. It's such a talented league, and we aspire and wake up every day a little earlier, go a little harder to get to that level. And so, that's why these ladies signed up for this gig as well. It's the best volleyball in the country. There's a lot of eyes on it. But ultimately, it's you're with other people that are that committed. That's what's the joy of it, coming to the gym, and everybody's got a mission.
1: The 2025-2026 Cobalt Golf All-America Scholars were announced yesterday, with Iowa Central golfer Peyton Walker being recognized. Walker finished his year with one victory, that being the Iowa Central Spring Invitational, 6 top 10 finishes, and a 75 scoring average with 27 rounds played. And I'm Joe Jaden with the Connoisseur Media Sports Update.
3: Here's the 105.9, The Beach, weatherology forecast. Mainly sunny skies this afternoon, with daytime highs approaching 77. Northeast winds around 5 miles per hour. Lows dip down to about 53 tonight. Mainly clear skies develop, with fog at times. Sunshine mixed with clouds at times, with fog in spots early tomorrow. Daytime highs approaching 82. From the Weatherology Weather Center, I'm staff meteorologist Laura Lockwood. Right now, it's 72 degrees.
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is beautiful. You know what I heard? 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That's all right, honey. This is a free country. Live like you want to live, baby. Yeah. Ain't nobody gonna knock it, darling. Mm-mm. Yeah, freedom. Yes, sir. There's one guy right over here singing mine, too. That's all right, brother. Yes, sir. You got a right, baby. Ain't nobody gonna bother you. Yeah. Once I was climbing the garden wall, I slipped and had a terrible fall. I fell

so beautiful. I think it's a beautiful little song, really I do. And guess what? Everybody's still not singing. There's a few right down front here that's not singing. We're gonna dedicate this verse to those who will not sing. Yes, sir. Mm-hmm.

0: George Harrison there with My Sweet Lord on 105.9 The Beach. If you're just joining us on this Wednesday afternoon, my name is Kelly, hanging out with you till about 7 o'clock or so this evening. Hopefully your Wednesday is going well for you. Here's a funny story for you. Out of Wisconsin, I believe we are in Richfield, Wisconsin. So there was a call to authorities on Saturday around 6 p.m., right? They responded to the Cabela's there because a senior citizen had landed a helicopter in the parking lot. And so the deputies arrived. They spoke to the pilot. He's a 69-year-old man from Rosendale, Wisconsin. And he said he flew to the store because, quote, the drive was too long, which... apparently not a native Midwesterner. I don't know. But anyway, they said he's properly licensed, landed safely, complied with all the regulations of the FAA, answered all of their questions about helicopter landing requirements. They said no laws were broken, no citations were needed. And they actually joked about the call on their social media post saying, quote, it was a unique way to make a shopping trip to avoid all the roundabouts in front of Cabela's. Don't get any ideas, by the way. The Beach Boys on the way on 105.9 The Beach.
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5: Here's the 105.9, The Beach, weatherology forecast. Mainly clear skies develop, with fog at times, tonight with a low of 53. Northeast winds around 5 miles per hour. High temperatures reach up to 82 tomorrow. Sunshine mixed with clouds with fog at times early. Lows around 62 tomorrow night. Mid-80s Friday and Saturday, with storms likely Friday. From the Weatherology Weather Center, I'm staff meteorologist Laura Lockwood. Currently 73.
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0: Rolling Stones there with Ruby Tuesday on 105.9 The Beach. Hopefully your Wednesday is going well. I hope you're looking ahead to the weekend. It does look like it's going to warm right back up. It has been so nice the last couple of days. Like Tuesday, honestly, I almost needed a hoodie. Like, I was actually kind of, I'm not going to say cold because that's not quite, but like chilly on Tuesday. Because I don't think we ever got out of the 60s, even though they said, oh, high of like 77. And okay, and I dressed for the weather, you know, not like a tank top or anything, but like short sleeves, you know. And I don't think we ever got above like 67 or 68 degrees on Tuesday, which I'm not quite ready for. Like, I'm kind of ready, but not quite ready for that weather. But it is going to get more seasonal, I think we should say, for this upcoming weekend. And that tracks because a week from tomorrow, the state fair starts, and it's always blisteringly hot for the state fair. I've got Tavares on the way on 105.9 The Beach.
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8: 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We'll be here communicating with the National Weather Service and local and state law enforcement so we can tell you where the

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1: Here's the 105.9 The Beach weatherology forecast. Mainly clear skies develop with fog at times tonight with a low of 53. Northeast winds around 5 miles per hour. High temperatures reach up to 82 tomorrow. Sunshine mixed with clouds with fog at times early. Lows around 62 tomorrow night. Mid-80s Friday and Saturday with storms likely Friday. From the Weatherology Weather Center, I'm Staff Meteorologist Laura Lockwood. Currently 73.
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1: I'm Joe Jaden with the Connoisseur Media Sports Update. It's officially preseason ranking season. Yesterday, the coaches' poll was unveiled, and Iowa was ranked inside of it. Kirk Ferentz's squad checked in at number 22 to start off the season. Other Big Ten teams ranked include 19th-ranked Washington, number 17 Penn State, 16th-ranked Michigan, number 14 USC, 6th-ranked Indiana, number 2 Oregon, and top-ranked Ohio State. Iowa is among the least experienced Power 4 teams in the country, but they have some impact players returning, including defensive back Zach Lutmer, tight end DJ Vanami, offensive lineman Trevor Lauk, and center Cade Pieper. Phil Parker is still the man on defense and has earned everybody's respect for his consistency on that side of the ball. Three Iowa football players were named to preseason watch list. The Football Writers Association of America announced yesterday fourth-year defensive back Zach Lutmer was named to the 2026 Bronco Nagurski Trophy watch list. Fourth-year offensive lineman Cade Pieper and Trevor Lauk were recognized on the 2026 Outland Trophy watch list. Iowa volleyball's 2025 season saw the Hawkeyes notch a 15-17 overall record, the most program wins since 2016. Now nearing the start of the 2026 season, Iowa's used the offseason to work hard and be a contender across multiple aspects of play, including its firepower from the middle. The Hawkeyes have 13 players returning from last year. Iowa will play an exhibition match at DePaul on August 22nd before officially commencing the 2026 season at the Black Knight Invitational in West Point, New York, set to begin on August 28th. There, Iowa will face Army, UAlbany, and Sacred Heart across 3 days of competition. Hawkeye coach Jim Barnes talked about the difficulty of the Big Ten.
2: The leagues are so good, and that's why we're here. It's such a talented league, and we aspire and wake up every day a little earlier, go a little harder to get to that level. And so, that's why these ladies signed up for this gig as well. It's the best volleyball in the country. There's a lot of eyes on it. But ultimately, it's you're with other people that are that committed. That's what's the joy of it, coming to the gym, and everybody's got a mission.
1: The 2025-2026 Cobalt Golf All-America Scholars were announced yesterday, with Iowa Central golfer Peyton Walker being recognized. Walker finished his year with one victory, that being the Iowa Central Spring Invitational, 6 top 10 finishes, and a 75 scoring average with 27 rounds played. And I'm Joe Jaden with the Connoisseur Media Sports Update.
3: Here's the 105.9, the beach, weatherology forecast. Mainly clear skies develop with fog at times tonight with a low of 53. Northeast winds around 5 miles per hour. High temperatures reach up to 82 tomorrow. Sunshine mixed with clouds with fog at times early. Lows around 62 tomorrow night. Mid-80s Friday and Saturday with storms likely Friday. From the Weatherology Weather Center, I'm Staff Meteorologist Ulua Lockwood. Currently 73.

Martha and the Vandellas with Dancing in the Street on 105.9 The Beach. My name is Kelly, hanging out with you for just a couple more hours on this Wednesday evening. Now, if you're a big fan of Elvis Costello, he's changing things up a little bit. He says, quote, "I thought the whole idea of celebrating a 50th anniversary of My Aim Is True was preposterous. It made my teeth itch," end quote. So what he's going to celebrate instead is the 49th anniversary of My Aim Is True. So this is a massive box set that's coming out to celebrate the 49th anniversary of his debut album that came out in 1977. So you're going to get 52 unreleased songs, demos, outtakes, live performances. There's a remastered version of the LP, which they have pulled from the original analog.

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5: Here's the 105.9, the beach, weatherology forecast. Mainly clear skies develop, with fog at times, tonight with a low of 53. Northeast winds around 5 miles per hour. High temperatures reach up to 82 tomorrow. Sunshine mixed with clouds with fog at times early. Lows around 62 tomorrow night. Mid-80s Friday and Saturday, with storms likely Friday. From the Weatherology Weather Center, I'm staff meteorologist Laura Lockwood. Right now, 72.
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0: The Young Bloods with Get Together on 105.9 The Beach. 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That's going to help you keep track of everything going on as we roll through the month of August. 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Now, they are collecting backpacks for kids of all ages in and around the Dayton community. 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I've got Jerry and the Pacemakers on the way on 105.9 The Beach.
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7: Here's the 105.9, The Beach, weatherology forecast. Mainly clear skies develop, with fog at times, tonight with a low of 53. Northeast winds around 5 miles per hour. High temperatures reach up to 82 tomorrow. Sunshine mixed with clouds with fog at times early. Lows around 62 tomorrow night. Mid-80s Friday and Saturday, with storms likely Friday. From the Weatherology Weather Center, I'm Staff Meteorologist Laura Lockwood. Right now, 72.
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0: Stones were playing. In 1975, drummer Sandy West and guitarist Joan Jett formed the first ever all-female heavy rock band, Yes, after being introduced by producer Kim Fowley. The Runaways released four studio albums, among its best-known songs, Cherry Bomb, Queens of Noise, and a cover of Velvet Underground's Rock and Roll. Sandy West died on October 21st, 2006, at the age of 47. In 1972, Aerosmith signed to CBS Records for $125,000 after record company boss Clive Davis saw them play at Max's Kansas City Club in New York. In 1969, George Harrison had his new Moog synthesizer brought to the studio for the Beatles to use in finishing their forthcoming album, Abbey Road. Moog overdubs were recorded onto the new song, Because. In 1968, American country guitarist Luther Perkins died at the age of 40 as a result of severe burns and smoke inhalation. Perkins fell asleep at home in his den with a cigarette in his hand. He was dragged from the fire unconscious with severe second and third burns. Perkins never regained consciousness. He worked with Johnny Cash and the Carter Family and featured on the live album Johnny Cash at Folsom Prison. And finally, in 1966, the Beatles' Revolver was released in the UK. The band's seventh album featured Taxman, Eleanor Rigby, and many, many more. And that's been a look at your music history on 105.9 The Beach.
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2: 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ZZKC brings the unmistakable sound of ZZ Top to the stage as the nation's number one tribute band, endorsed by ZZ Top. 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
3: Here's the 105.9 The Beach weatherology forecast. Partly cloudy skies with fog and spots tonight with a low of 53. Winds out of the northeast around 5 miles per hour. High temperatures reach up to 82 with fog and spots early tomorrow. Sunshine mixed with clouds at times. Lows level off around 62 tomorrow night. Partly cloudy skies. Mid-80s Friday and Saturday with storms likely Friday. From the Weatherology Weather Center, I'm staff meteorologist Laura Lockwood. Currently 70.
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0: on her way out the door. I hope you've had a fantastic Wednesday. I will be back with you again tomorrow afternoon, 3 p.m., and we will do this all over again. After the break, I'm going to leave you with the Eagles and the Temptations on 105.9 The Beach. Have a great evening.
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7: Here's the 105.9 The Beach weatherology forecast. Partly cloudy skies with fog and spots tonight with a low of 53. Winds out of the northeast around 5 miles per hour. High temperatures reach up to 82 with fog and spots early tomorrow. Sunshine mixed with clouds at times. Lows level off around 62 tomorrow night. Partly cloudy skies. Mid-80s Friday and Saturday with storms likely Friday. From the Weatherology Weather Center, I'm Staff Meteorologist Laura Lockwood. Currently 70.
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